inside my shadow. My great escape, back to the mirror. But who is the one that will appear? 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

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Are you with me? Are you with me?

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Free from both truth and love, and they were free from me. Dressed up like a businessman, making money off a war. Dressed up as a politician, taking money from the poor.

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Abandoned in the evening like a bloodless serenade. Every moment crashing through my mind, cold like a wind. Whistles down the promenade where my love and I have been. No countenance, no reason for the things I may have done. Stripped and standing naked in the place that I've come from.

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And my friend told me, he said, "Lenny, you just ought to forget about it." But I told my friend, I said, "You know, maybe you've never been in love like I've been in love. And maybe you've never felt the things that I felt." But this is what I told my friend. I said that

you've been looking for your whole life is right in front of you. You've been trying to fight it, but then you come to realize that you can't hide.

Just rest. You will find me in the place I know the best. Dance and shout then, flying to the moon. Don't have to worry.

after wave, wave after wave. I'm slowly drifting, drifting away. And it feels like I'm drowning, pulling against the stream.